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It's Tuesday. The 7 o'clock hour is here. Cousin Talk is here. Call the phone, 866-885-1075. Taking this heat into consideration, right? Because which one would you be willing to go without? No water for 24 hours or no AC for 24 hours? Like, none. Not in the crib, not in the car. Nowhere. No water for 24 hours or no AC for 24 hours, man. Which one are you willing to go without? Call me up. Let me know. So, Sexy Red, if you want it, is GCI.

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2: Look, we gotta talk. 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

0: GCI, talk to me. Who this be?
1: Yo, what up, little cuz?
0: Yo, what's that word? Who this is, bro?
1: It's Wayne from 290.
0: All right, cool. Which one you going without, my dog? No AC or no water for 24 hours?
1: I ain't gonna lie, with this weather, I go no AC for 24 hours.
0: Damn.
1: As long as I got as much water as I need to stay hydrated.
0: Damn, I ain't gonna lie, that's a little tough, cuz... Oh no! You getting that? Hey, you getting that car like on the fresh? Getting the car? You just walked out the crib. It's hot outside, boy.
1: Hey, because though, it's like a sauna.
0: Man, hell no! Nah. You might be decent without that water for a little minute, but no AC in the crib, nothing. Man, oh, you tough, my boy.
1: Hey, give me water and fruit. I'm hydrated. I'm good.
0: I heard that, dog. I heard that. Be safe out there, man.
1: Yes, sir. Gratitude, buddy.
0: Love. GCI, what is it?
2: Yo.
0: Yo, which one you going with, broski? No water or no AC for 24 hours?
2: I'm going with no AC because I can cool off in the water. I'm fucking from low end, 20 seconds straight.
0: Okay. Okay, cool. You say no AC, you need your water.
2: Man, I need that water
0: because
2: you can cool off in the cold water.
0: Ain't no question, broski. Love.
2: Love.
0: Call the phone, man. 866-885-1075. Take this heat into consideration, man. If you had to choose to go without one or the other for 24 hours, which one you picking? No water or no AC? Personally, I might have to say that water could go and move around, man. Eat me some watermelon to stay hydrated. 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That might be cheating, though. I don't know. But it's fruit, you see what I'm saying? But that AC, bro, it's too hot outside, bro. Imagine riding around, no AC. You, matter of fact, you got people that's doing that, though. Okay. You have got somebody, God, they told your ass, man, roll the window down, you ain't even run all my gas out the AC. Boy, if you don't get your ass, well, watch out, boy. You tweaking, scud. Turn this AC

man. 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Call the phone. Let me know something. Which one would you rather go without for 24 hours? No water or no AC? Cousin Tuck right now, GCF.

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1: Hey, man, you never know what you miss if you don't tune in to the best damn morning show in Chicago. Like the Chop.
2: Come on now.
1: You're on your way to work.
2: Hey.
1: Just do the chop. Hey, just do the chop. Eating a bowl of cereal.
2: Chop it up.
1: Just do the chop.
2: Chop it up.
1: Just do the chop from your side piece house.
2: That's the one.
1: Yeah, that's the one right there.
2: And Leon, you know you got to give somebody goofy-ass person of the day.
1: Man, they got to sit their goofy ass down, and the world would not be right if Zach Bug didn't lead them in prayer.
2: Amen. Amen.
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0: Cassie. That's called Me and You. You know what I'm saying? Something for you right quick, man. I can't kick it with you commercial free all night long. 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

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I got Jhené Aiko coming your way with her. You know what this is, man. It's called BS. 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
1: 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Hey, just do the chop. Eating a bowl of cereal.
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And your boy know how them cancers get. 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

0: Chicago, the Black Women's Expo is back July 31st through August 2nd at the McCormick Place. 3 days of culture, community wellness, and so much more. 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Metro Boom about to take you through there on GCI.
1: You ain't even
0: tell
1: me what this thing is.
2: Exactly. Right there. Where you going? 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
1: Let me do that. 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
1: Yo, what up, though? It's your boy Young, chilling with the world famous Jamal Smalls right here. You know how we do, in the mix on 107.5 WGCI.

0: Just like your friend do.
1: Smalls, boy. 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

0: 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Music.
1: While they watching us win, another anthem upon the
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1: Jamal Smalls.
0: Jamal Smalls, a.k.a. The Movie, has been known to cause extreme excitement. Hold on.
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0: put me any place on the map, cause I'm him. Never chase bread, chase the vision. Make your word when you see it, be the business. 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Success feel better, independent. 9-11 at the Valley, Adeline it. Big Master P vibe, no limit. Falling hard on another hemisphere. Somebody tell them people Mr. Hem is here.
1: Whoa, whoa, whoa, whoa, whoa, whoa.
0: Mr. Hem is here.
1: Whoa, whoa, whoa, whoa, whoa, whoa.
0: Mr. Hem.
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5: 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I'm about to pull up on you right quick. You got a man. They got to do with me. Come outside right quick.
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1: Hey.
0: Just do the chop. Hey, just do the chop. Eating a bowl of cereal.
1: Chop it up.
0: Just do the chop.
1: Chop
0: hey,
1: it up.
0: Just do the chop from your side piece house.
1: That's the one.
0: Yeah, that's the one right there.
1: And Leon, you know you got to give somebody goofy ass person of the day.
0: Man, they got to sit their goofy ass down, and the world would not be right if Zach Boog didn't lead them in prayer.
1: Amen. 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
2: 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I got that Sexy Red. 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
0: Popping that GTV.
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0: Water. Living that lifestyle. 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I do this for Miss Gladys, boy. 100.
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0: Mr. Hem.
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1: 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The realness is back. 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I got them Sexy Red. 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

0: 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Somebody tell them people Mr. Hem is here.
1: Whoa, whoa, whoa, whoa, whoa, whoa.
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0: Mr. Hem.
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1: And you're on your way to work.
2: Hey.
1: Just do the chop. Hey, just do the chop. Eating a bowl of cereal.
2: Chop it up.
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0: 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I'm Shay Diddy. I got to shout out to my people in Chatham.
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2: 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I got that record. Sexy Red. That record. This is that North Side.

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At 6 a.m., the WGCI Morning Show is going down each morning. Don't miss it. Yeah.

with Mariah. 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When I bought the Rolls Royce, they thought it was

could never. 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
3: Crazy story coming off the 900 block of East Solidarity Drive on Chicago's museum campus. Around 4:25 p.m., a white tow truck pulled up to the CBS Live van that were out doing a story. Multiple men exited the vehicle and rushed the crew while shouting racial slurs at the photographer, who was black. One of the suspects ordered an unleashed dog to attack the 54-year-old photographer. When the dog did not engage, the attacker became irate. Suspects then smashed the photographer's camera and used a traffic cone to shatter the news van front windshield before fleeing. Now, fortunately, the news crew members were not physically injured. 20 minutes after the assault, police received a separate report that the occupants of the same tow truck were pointing firearms at pedestrians in Brighton Park. They tracked down the vehicle, sparking a brief pursuit. The chase ended when the tow truck crashed into a police squad car and a metal box near West 36th Street and South California Avenue. All three suspects fled on foot but were quickly apprehended and taken into custody. And law enforcement got a high-powered rifle from the vehicle. Cook County prosecutors and Area 3 detectives are currently weighing felony hate crime charges as well as property damage and aggravated assault. And these guys have a history of criminal charges involving the use of tow trucks, and one had an active arrest warrant. So
4: that's crazy.
3: Can't even report the damn news. Out here, somebody messing with you, man. A decision issued on June 29th, the U.S. Supreme Court ruled that states can continue to count mail-in ballots that arrive after Election Day, provided they are postmarked on or before Election Day. So Justice Amy Coney Barrett authored the majority opinion. The majority found that the federal election statutes getting a uniform national election day govern when the choice is made by the voter, but do not dictate a strict federal deadline for when local election offices must receive the physical ballots. So basically what they're saying is, even after Election Day, if the ballots are coming in, they can still be counted as long as they're postmarked before the end of Election Day.
4: Okay.
3: Which is gonna, you know, now can't nobody say they cheated or whatever, so on and so forth. And last but not least, the Supreme Court also ruled 6-3 to uphold birthright citizenship, striking down an executive order issued by President Donald Trump that sought to end the longstanding practice. Trump versus Barber, the court reaffirmed that the 14th Amendment guarantees automatic citizenship to almost all children born on U.S. soil, regardless of their parents' immigration status.
4: So that's done?
3: They killed it. He signed an executive order to get rid of that, but the Supreme Court shot it down. So even if your parents are immigrants and they're here illegally and you're born on U.S. soil, you're considered a U.S. citizen.
4: Okay.
3: Good for that, man. Coming up, Leon's Locker Room. It's over in L.A. LeBron is leaving. Where is he going next? We'll talk about it. It's TCI.

0: Let's go.
1: Hey, I'm talking to the driver. Yes, you, friend. Makeup, food, that text message all can wait. Okay, set your phone down to do not disturb or go hands-free. Drop it and drive. It's not a game. From your friends at WGCI.

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2: Another era has ended for LeBron James. He's officially decided to leave the Los Angeles Lakers, and he will enter unrestricted free agency to continue his NBA career elsewhere for the 2026-27 season. Clutch CEO Rich Paul informed the Lakers front office that the franchise can move on without him, which is kind of a player move. He gives the Lakers the opportunity to get into the mix. He's not holding them hostage. He's calling it straight up. Laker owner Jeannie Buss issued an official statement thanking James for leading the team to the 2020 NBA bubble championship and breaking countless of records in purple and gold. James responded publicly expressing gratitude and stating it was a true honor to wear the uniform. And being the great father and protector that he is, Bronny James' contract is guaranteed for next year. So whether the Lakers cut him or not, they still owe him $2.3 million, and he has a spot on the roster. So dad is still working magic, even when he ain't with the team no more.
3: Sure did.
2: Now I'm going to ask you this. Now, Alan, we ain't going to even get into where is he going next, possibly, because the possibilities are limited. It's LeBron James.
3: Yeah.
2: But does he get a statue outside
3: of L.A.?
2: Because they got 1,000 of them, first of all. And does he get a statue, and is it a big one, or is it a medium-sized one, or a little one?
3: I don't think he gets a statue. I do think he gets a jersey retired.
2: You don't think he gets a statue out front?
3: I don't know if they're going to give LeBron a statue in L.A. I think he's probably the 4th or 5th most famous Laker.
2: Magic's got a statue.
3: Kobe.
2: Shaq. Kareem has a statue.
3: Kareem. You know what I'm saying? I don't know if Laker Nation ever accepted LeBron as a full Laker.
2: Yeah.
3: You know, like, he's LeBron first.
2: Yeah.
3: And then a Laker second.
2: Yeah. Probably a Laker third to them, because you think Heat and Cleveland and all that.
3: Yeah.
2: Okay, we'll see. I think they're going to give him a statue. It'll be a little one. I don't think it'll be a big one. I think they're going
3: to
2: show
3: and
2: him.
3: And then I think if they try to give him a little one, I think LeBron will be like, I almost had that last statue.
2: Standing next to Shaq, big-ass statue. Hey, man, Serena Williams, even though she made a comeback, she was defeated 6-3, 6-7, 6-3 by 20-year-old Australian Maya Joint, who's 24 years her junior. But everybody says Serena looked great. Even she had a 122-mile-per-hour serve in the match. So they say with some time and
3: give it getting a little time,
2: back,
3: get that rust off.
2: Yeah, that was her first match she had in nearly 4 years. She just got off the couch and played a 20-year-old, 3 sets, very close. So everybody says Serena's looking good, and if anybody can do it, she can. Now, this story, we talked about it yesterday off mic, Zach, and you have some, like, personal ties to this story of former NFL running back Chris Johnson publicly revealed his diagnosis of ALS. He had an interview on ABC's Good Morning America. The 40-year-old former star, CJ2K, was his nickname. He had a 2,000-yard rushing season with the Tennessee Titans. He shared that he was diagnosed with it last year at 39, and the disease has attacked his body much faster than expected. Now, you talked about your time in Tennessee, and you were saying how Chris Johnson was outside as a Titan.
3: Yeah, he helped us. I remember when it was a club called John Henry's down the street from Tennessee State, and there was a big fight that broke out. Chris Johnson came and rushed us out the building.
2: Didn't know y'all nothing.
3: No,
2: just cool guy.
3: Just saw that we was looking crazy and scared and rushed us out. You know what I'm saying? In the midst of all that was going on. So I mean, that really broke my heart to see him with ALS. I ain't gonna lie. That brought tears to my eyes.
2: At one time, one of the coldest running backs in the league. I'm talking about on Madden. I used to always run with Tennessee just because he was so fast, man. Yep. So prayers out to Chris Johnson, man. What's coming up in the Z spot?
3: Hey, coming up in the Z spot. Jay-Z done dropped some new music. We'll get on it. It's GCI.

Real over everything, unenforced. Lit up the city when I got a torch. I went and got it, I didn't have a choice. I'm from the dirty, we took the north. Step on the second, show no remorse. Straight in the streets when I jump out the porch. Yeah, Mrs. Trendsetter, whatever she do, they

0: looking at a high of 94 degrees. Tonight, a low of 75. Right now, sunny skies at 82 degrees. It's GCI.
1: Southside. Yeah. Westside. Northside. Tap in. Yeah. 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
0: Brother Boog, what's coming up in the Z-Spot?
2: Lil Wayne announced who he would do a versus with. Man, yeah. I'll tell you in one song. Yeah. GCI.

0: 107.5 WGCI, the Shy's number one hip hop and R&B. Oh, it's your boy Zach Boog. Let's jump into a Z Spot Entertainment report, man. Lil Wayne recently explained that he has zero interest in doing a traditional versus because he believes that his massive catalog and competitive drive, that nobody could stand in front of him. He said, I wouldn't want to embarrass nobody. Instead, he said, I would rather just do a versus like mixtape Weezy versus album Weezy. You know what I'm saying? Or he said maybe album Weezy versus feature Weezy. Yeah, he said, I'm competitive. He was like, and I will embarrass you. And he said, the thing about versus, he said he could end some, he said, you know, if it goes bad, it could end somebody's career. And he said that's what he would be out for if he did a versus. He's that competitive that he's going to end somebody's career. And he said, ain't nobody got enough to deal with.
1: Well, it sounded like somebody else who said that. You know, Jay said the same thing.
0: Jay-Z said the same thing.
1: So I'd love to see it, though. I think there's several artists that I would, now there are several artists that I would put in an elite category where I think they could only go against each other.
0: Mm-hmm.
1: But to just say,
0: is there anybody you could say that could go against Wayne?
1: Jay? Drake?
0: Drake
1: could go. The women are going to be on Drake's side.
0: Mm-hmm.
1: Yay?
0: Yeah, maybe. Oh, I don't know.
1: I'm just saying, there's a few that are, they're just in an elite category where they got to go against each other.
0: Yeah.
1: They can't go against nobody else.
0: Weezy, I don't know. I don't.
1: Weezy Cole, don't get it twisted. I'm a fan now. I didn't used to be.
0: Yeah, but people got, the thing is, when you talk about just longevity, Weezy has it, okay?
1: Mixtapes, albums.
0: Albums. And I think what would be difficult for a Weezy versus is figuring out what to perform.
1: And that's where the strategy comes in.
0: Yeah.
1: Because he's got so much from the Hot Boys to...
0: Yeah. Does he perform? Right, yeah. I don't know. Yeah. That's why I think he got to go against himself because I don't think he would pick the best 20. Like, it's hard. Like, which era, Wayne, you going to pick?
1: But that's the skill set of it. You pick the 20 that's going to beat somebody because if not, you could play yourself.
0: Mm, that's true. All right. Also, did you see that LeBron James is leaving the Lakers?
1: LeBron James.
0: He's put out a tweet. So the Lakers put out a statement just thanking him for his time and services in the purple and gold. And he said, no, thank you. Truly an honor to wear the purple and gold while trying to continue the greatness and legacies that came before me. Hope I made a few proud during my stint. All right, I think LeBron was there for 8 years.
1: Yep.
0: Won a championship in 2020 and broke countless records, like scoring title and different things like that, and made them relevant again because the Lakers had won like 27 games before LeBron got there.
1: You know what you have to respect about LeBron, as much as people may not like him or whatever. The one thing I've always respected about him, he always finished his commitment in every city.
0: Mm.
1: Never asked for a trade or forced his way out. He would finish the contract and then say, hey, I'm going somewhere else.
0: Yeah.
1: He did it in Miami, did it in Cleveland. He did it, now he just did it in L.A. He finished his stint. Now he's an unrestricted free agent. Never forced a trade.
0: Unpopular opinion, probably never going to happen. Bride to the Bulls. Come on.
1: No, I'm cool on that.
0: That would be terrible.
1: We had our 23 already.
0: Bride to the Bulls. He had to wear number 6. They're going to let him wear 23 in Chicago.
1: Nobody. Nobody should be able to wear 23 in the league.
0: All right. 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

0: funny.
1: We that. 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
0: We that.
1: Entertaining.
0: Oh, we definitely that.
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0: 107.5 WGCI, the Shy's number one for hip-hop and R&B. Love him or leave him is on the way. Zach, what are we cooking with today?
1: It's the summertime, yes, and we done got a letter to baby mama vacation.
0: Yes, sir.
1: That is on the way. Don't move. It's GCI.

0: 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Ladies and gentlemen, boys and girls, children of all ages, it's time for Love 'Em or Leave 'Em with the best damn morning show in Chicago. And you know it's gonna be ratchet.
1: Leon, what happened?
0: It's Zachy Chan.
1: And what he got on?
0: And the Ralph Lauren.

0: your side piece house. 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Now everybody, chop, chop, chop, chop, chop, chop, chop, chop, chop, chop, chop. Hit 'em with the hawk, Z.
1: Chop, chop, chop, chop, chop, chop.
0: Oh yeah, you know what it is.

0: chop, chop. When you chop, take it to the shop, chop.
1: All right, man, we got a letter today. It says, Dear Leon and Zach, I have been dating my boyfriend for 2 years. He has a 7-year-old son who's been begging to go to Disney World with both of his parents. My boyfriend agreed and is taking the trip with his son's mother because he says he wants to make his son's dream come true. When I asked if I could come, he said no because I don't get along with his child's mother. He said he doesn't want any drama or headaches and wants the trip to be completely about his son. He swears they're getting separate rooms and nothing is going on, but I can't help. My feelings are hurt, and he's going on a family vacation with his ex and leaving me behind. What should I do? Should I love or leave this situation?
0: 866-885-1075. Hit us up. It's GCI.

0: GCI, who this? Where you checking in from?
1: It's Yvonne from the South Side. I feel like since the child is still young, it should be okay if they are in separate rooms. It's a small child. They still got birthdays and Christmas. Just give him a chance. The child still does have to see them healthy.
0: Okay. Mm-hmm.
2: Give him a chance. There it is. Okay.
0: All right. Thanks for your call, babe.
1: Yeah. No problem.
0: 866-885-1075. Please

0: 107.5 WGCI, the Shy's number one for hip-hop and R&B. Leon Rogers, Zach Brooks. Smack dab in the middle of Love 'Em or Leave 'Em. Little situation, man. Little family trip situation.
1: Yeah, basically, a lady said that she's been dating her boyfriend for 2 years, and he has a seven-year-old with another woman. Well, the seven-year-old wants to go to Disney World with his parents, and she is not invited, see, because you don't have a good relationship with my baby mama. I want it to be stress-free and all about the kids. She wants to know, should she love or leave this situation?
0: Let's go to the phone lines, 866-885-1075. Who this? Where you checking in from?
2: Hey, y'all. Good morning. This is D calling from the South Side.
0: All right, D from the South Side. What should that woman do there about that situation there?
2: Love him or leave him? Leave his ass.
0: Why,
2: D? Ain't no way in the world. No. Leave him. Ain't no way. You talking about going out of town with your baby mama and your child and leave me here? And you telling me in
0: Come
2: the man's
0: now.
2: Hell? No. No. Leave him. Something is still, they still kicking. He's still dipping over there. No. Leave him.
1: D ain't playing.
2: Leave his ass alone before they go. Nah. That'll put something on his mind while he on that trip. Nah.
1: Put it on his nah.
0: All right. Enjoy the rest of your Newport.
2: Yeah, he gonna be worried about me now.
0: Yeah.
2: On that trip in Florida. Yeah. What's she doing? She need to leave him now.
0: Yeah.
2: Ain't no coming back. Ain't no coming back here with no Mickey Mouse.
0: Oh, hey, we get it. All right. You get, man. Thanks for your call. Finish your Newport.
2: All right, love y'all.
0: All right, baby. Zach, this, I'm not going to lie, bro. This is what I mean by sometimes men have to take back their households. As a man, if he paying for that trip, he going to be like, look, I want to do what's right for my son, and I definitely want peace. But at some point in time, you got to put your foot down. Like, look, y'all going to act right for the sake of my baby, and I don't have no problem with my baby mama, and I ain't got no problem with you being my new girl. But if you're going to be my new girl, you're going to have to understand that y'all going to have to deal with each other if this is going to go anywhere. So, you know, I would have a conversation. Like, you can go with just, you know, when the family is with the family, you know what I'm saying? I'm not on nothing, but at the same time, I'm not finna go through this with both of y'all all the time when it comes to being around my child. And sometimes I just feel like, God, guys gotta put their foot down, man. What's wrong with that, man? Be a man. Take control of your household, bro.
1: Yeah, he gotta put his foot down. Okay. No, because he's trying to put something else down. That's why he ain't putting his foot down, Leon. That's why. I know the overlay for the underlay. You over here trying to play, like, yeah, we getting separate rooms and all of that. No. 7 years old. Listen, I wouldn't trust it till the baby turned 10.
0: Where he can talk and tell.
1: Yeah. Okay. So I'm just trying to tell you. I feel like
0: you think she should run.
1: I think that he on some BS. I think that she could go, like you said, if you really
0: wanted to. If you, yeah,
1: but
0: you,
1: he really don't want it.
0: Okay,
1: I feel like that was the excuse.
0: Cause I hate the whole excuse about, oh, I'm just trying to have peace. That's why I'm gonna leave you here.
1: Mm-hmm. Nah. That ain't no peace in that.
0: Yeah, cause you got violence when you come home.
1: Right.
0: We hope we helped you, but if we didn't, we
1: just won't too.

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1: Today we're looking at a high of 94 degrees. Tonight a low of 75. Right now sunny skies at 83 degrees. It's GCI.
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1: Coming up, man. Leon's goofy ass person of the day. I kind of don't want to do this one, man, because a life was lost. But I need to get this message out. It's GCI.
4: Hold up.
5: Frank.
4: Headshot.
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4: Sit down.
5: Frank.
4: Stand up.
5: Frank.
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5: Frank.
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2: It's Leon's Goofy Ass People Awards.
3: All right, it's that time of the day that everybody loves. One person's gonna be absolutely pissed. It's Leon's Goofy Ass Person of the Day Award. Hey, listen, man. Y'all got to chill with these TikTok challenges. I get it, man. Everybody wants to be a part of something. But now they got this challenge going around called the Benadryl Challenge, where people take 9 to 10 Benadryl tablets because it's supposed to give you an euphoric feeling or kind of like a high or whatever. But unfortunately, a young lady, I think in Texas, died, 15 years old, died from doing the Benadryl challenge. Took too much, it got in her system, and it caused a bad reaction, and she passed away. Hey, look, man, what has to happen for y'all to stop it with this nonsense? Like, ain't no point in time. You look on the back of that package. For a child between 6 to 12, you're only supposed to take like 4 of them within a 24-hour period. You putting 10 to 12 of these things in your body, man, just for the sake of trying to get high and laughing about it on TikTok is absolutely crazy. And this is why I feel like some of this stuff has to be regulated on the social media outlets. Some stuff like that, it needs to be erased from the algorithm and not be allowed to go through, especially the young minds, such as 15-year-olds, high schoolers, and, you know, maybe some college students, because this is a sad story. But it didn't have to be that way. Y'all got to stop with it, man. Respectfully, prayers up to the family of that young girl that lost her life, but respectfully to the rest of y'all doing this nonsense, man, sit y'all goofy ass down.
1: Let's go.
2: It's Leon's Goofy Ass People Award. GCR.

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1: 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I'm going to tell you all about it. Don't move.

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1: Ramping up.
0: Check them out. Yes.
1: Getting ready for that rollout.
0: Put out 3 new songs for you. Well, Leon, I know you're excited for that.
1: Ramping it up, babe.
0: Think you're going to get an album from him this year?
2: Yeah. I think after they do these little shows and stuff, he's going to say, hey, oh, by the way.
0: New album.
2: Allow me reintroduce myself.
0: My name is Ho.
2: My name is Ho.
0: With the fro.
2: Come on. And the documentary coming out on HBO.
0: I saw that. It's like the interview with Rick Rubin.
2: Yeah.
0: Yeah, that's going to be dope.
2: It's all a ramp up, man.
0: I see it, man. Jay-Z doing his thing. Also, man, Papoose, he questioning why Clarissa Shields didn't win BET Sportswoman of the Year. All right. In a new in a post, he said, she's currently the ESPN Fighter of the Year, ESPY Award winner, 3-time Women's Sports Foundation winner, BWAA Fighter of the Year, and I can keep going. Not sure why BET and BET Awards keep robbing Clarissa Shields of that award.
2: I tell you why, Papoose.
0: Sick of it.
2: Because she's a champion. Can't take that nothing from her. She done whooped everybody they done put in front of her.
0: Everybody.
2: But she just too much mess on the outside of boxing. Aja Wilson doesn't have mess on the outside of boxing. Jalen Brunson doesn't have mess on the outside of his basketball. I mean, basketball.
0: I get it. I like my boxers with mess. Boxers supposed to have mess outside.
2: I don't.
0: That's what boxers do. Nah. They that's what they do.
2: Not sleeping with somebody ex-husband mess.
0: That ain't no. That's little mess. You think these boxers ain't sleeping with people? Man, you crazy.
2: If you go mess, I mean like cocaine, Tyson.
0: That's mess.
2: I'm fighting lions.
0: That's what boxers do.
2: But he also
0: Javante, the best charges, all types of charges and everything. You ain't never stop. No, boxers supposed to have a little mess because you crazy and you fight. You supposed to be messed up. I don't want no clean boxer. Anyway, these stories and more, head over to WGCI.com. You can follow me on Instagram, Zach Boog.
2: What? No cocaine.
0: B-O-O-G.
2: You ain't a champion.
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0: 84 degrees. Tonight, a low of 75. Right now, it's 84 degrees and sunny. It's GCI.
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0: Chicago, we want you to join in on the conversation with us here. We're sounding off today at 866-885-1075. What are we talking about today, Zach?
3: Well, we got to ask the question, man. You know what I'm saying? With the being summertime,
0: yeah,
3: we gotta ask you. All right, what's something that you had to get used to when moving in with the opposite sex?
0: Ooh,
3: I know.
0: Ooh, I know too. Yeah, right. That's a whole bunch of stuff.
3: 866-885-1075 GCI.

0: 107.5 WGCI, the Shy's number one for hip-hop and R&B. Leon Rogers, Zach Boog in the building. Chicago, we are sounding off today. We asked the question.
1: Yeah, we want to know, man, what's one thing you had to get used to when living with the opposite sex?
0: Sharing a bathroom.
1: Absolutely.
0: And how the sink will have all types of makeup stuff around it and everything else, but the time I leave something on the sink is, move this, I just cleaned the sink. You just had a whole layout of MAC products on here for 3 days. I ain't say nothing. The time I leave, you know, a little shaver on the thing. Oh, I really wish you'd put your shaver up. Huh. That right there, the biggest pet peeve. Women can leave their stuff anywhere. Time you leave a sock.
1: Not with me. I wash your makeup mess around me. Your wet makeup would be wet.
0: Like, you trying to die.
1: No, I'm not.
0: You trying to
1: get left it here. I'm sorry. It got wet. I don't know. It was on the counter. I do hate the bathroom thing, but I'll tell you even more.
0: But
1: it goes a little deeper when they use my brush.
0: Why would they use your brush?
1: Because I have my brushes out. I like
0: wave
1: my brushes.
0: Brush, yeah.
1: I have my wave brush. And if you use my brush, it bothers me. Because I know you used it. Because I brush my hair,
0: yeah.
1: I pull the hair out of it. And if you are going to use my brush, at least take all your hair out of it. Nothing bothers me more than when I brush my hair and I feel somebody else's hair.
0: Yeah, that is. That's crazy.
1: That bothers me. Don't use my brush.
0: That and leaving stuff in the dryer.
1: Oh.
0: Now come get your clothes, man. I want to go to transfer my clothes, and you just clothes in the dryer. Come get your clothes, man. Then I don't want to take them out and I touch them. Well, I didn't ask you to touch. Well, come get them out the damn dryer.
1: That's funny.
0: Well, that's more so kids. But that's a byproduct of being in a relationship.
1: So it is.
0: Hit us up, y'all. What y'all think? 866-885-1075.
1: What's something you had to get used to when moving in with the opposite sex?

0: GCI, who this? Where you checking in from?
1: Yo, this Will from the 100.
0: Will from the Wild Wild. What's up?
1: Man, what the main two things I had to get used to is them sleeping with at least 3 to 5 fans and ceiling fans and air conditioners on and having to sleep with the TV on the entire night.
2: Sleeping with the TV on the entire night is crazy.
0: I know some people that need that noise to go to sleep. That's crazy. I know some people that...
2: Whatever's on the TV is going to get in your head.
0: Yeah.
1: Man, they will have the Bernie Mac show on the entire night, the Steve Harvey show.
2: I can't do it.
0: Are you dating somebody that's going through the change? They need a bunch of fans on because they hot. And Bernie Mac
2: and they watching Mari.
1: Man, we got the bill running crazy.
0: Man.
2: All right, brother.
0: Thanks for your call.
1: All right.
0: 866-885-1075. Continue to hit us up. It's GCI.

0: 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Period.
1: What's up, though? What's wrong? I'm about to pull up on you right quick. You got a man. They got to do with me. Come outside right quick.
2: DJ on the beat.

0: 105 WGCI, the Shy's number one for hip-hop and R&B. Hey, listen, man, of course, you know, summertime means baseball, and baseball means Chicago White Sox to you Southsiders, man. Now, we got a pack, a four-pack of tickets to the Chicago White Sox versus Boston Red Sox. Goes down Tuesday, July 7th, the national holiday. It's $5 Tuesday, Zach. Now, you know you like a good deal.
1: I do.
0: $5 concessions menu, Miller Lite or Modelo draft beers, mm-hmm. 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
1: That sound like
0: something you could do, man.
1: Yeah, that sound like something I could do. I'm $20. I'm finna be lit. You hear me? I'm gonna get everything. Can I have one of everything,
0: one
1: please?
0: One of everything. Yeah. Well, you gotta get two of everything because you know your son gonna want some.
1: He can eat some of mine. I ain't gonna. Okay. Yeah.
0: You can get tickets now at Ticketmaster. You can win them right now. 866-885-1075. 10th caller gets the 4-pack of tickets to the Chicago White Sox versus the Boston Red Sox on Tuesday, July 7th, the national holiday. It's GCI.

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2: Hey.
1: And now it's time for my guy.
2: Yeah.
1: Our guy.
2: Yeah.
1: Real guy.
2: Yeah.
1: Affectionately known as
2: the Crusader.
1: Get your ass up and get motivated.
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1: This is the heavy hitter, Shy Mack.
2: Yeah.
1: Let's go.

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0: 107.5 WGC, out of shots, number one for hip hop and R&B. It's your boy Zach Boog, and it is time for the prayer of the day. And dear Lord, I come to you on this scorching hot day, Lord, asking for mercy, Lord. Lord, it's hot outside and so hot, Lord, that the birds is walking. It's so hot outside, I went outside. Squirrel walked up to me and said, "You got some ice water?" Squirrel asked me for that, Leon.
1: That's hot.
0: So hot outside, I saw people outside cooking on the sidewalk. They didn't need no stove. The homeless out there making meals. So, Lord, I want to just make sure we cover those who AC don't work. All right? I know you are struggling right now with your window down, and your AC ain't blowing nothing but thoughts and prayers. Amen. Amen. Cover the people, Lord, who are sticking to their leather seats. Amen. Pray for those who touch a seatbelt buckle with their bare skin, Lord. Woo. And everybody sweating through their gray shirt right now, Lord. Amen. Amen. Father, we ask that you just send us a cool breeze, Lord, you know, because right now, it's when the wind blow, it feel like it hit you with hair dryer air. That's how hot it is. This we ask in your mighty name.

0: hip-hop and R&B. Coming up, man, we're going to check in with our homegirl, Angela Yee, and we're going to talk about it. We're going to ask her the question.
1: Yeah, man, do you say goodbye when you leave in a party or in an event or something, or do you just leave?
0: Oh, I know what you're going to say. Yeah. That's coming up, man. Keep it locked. This is GCI.
2: Heard about you.

0: chances in my hood like Nevada. Surfed out outside, white interior lasagna. 100,000, I just cashed out on the...
1: Here, it's the Best Damn Morning Show right here on 107.5 WGCI. Zach Boog, Leon Rogers in the building with us. Our girl Angela Yee checking in, man. We always need a young lady's perspective on things. And who better to call than Miss Lip Service herself, Angela Yee.
2: That's right. You already
3: That's a podcast, by the way.
2: Yeah. Yes, because just calling them Miss Lip Service is wild.
1: It's not a pause, though.
2: It's wild. It's the name of a podcast, and we're getting ready to talk to her in a few minutes.
1: Yeah.
2: But, Angela, we want to know, when you leave a party or an event, right, mm-hmm. are you wanting to say bye to everyone, or are you doing an Irish goodbye and dipping on the low?
3: Oh, I'm famous for an Irish goodbye. I'm Come out. On. People know that. As soon as I'm like, I'm going to the bathroom, if I take my purse with me, I'm out.
1: Yeah.
3: And that's that. It is what it is. And I am definitely, sometimes, you try to leave a party and if you have to say goodbye to everyone, that's going to take another 30 minutes.
2: Yep.
1: You and Zach twins. Y'all twins.
2: Angela, you a Capricorn?
3: Yes.
2: That's what we do.
1: That's what it is.
2: Because when we're ready to go, we're ready to go. It's not, it's no in between.
3: I mean, I have left club situations, family gatherings, all of those things, because then people might try to convince you to stay. Then if I say bye to this person, I got to go over here and say goodbye to this person. Then you get trapped in a conversation and you're just trying to go.
2: One more round.
1: That's Leon.
2: Yep.
1: That's Leon. I'm dapping up, hit my man, he DJing. Then the next thing you know, I get to that fourth person, they be like, Leon, we ain't doing shot. I was leaving at 9. Next thing you know, it's 1:30.
3: No. And then you go into the next spot. I can see that with you, Leon.
1: I'm going to keep it real. I just got to let my people know that I'm out, that I had a great time. And then somebody always stops me, put another drink in my hand, and then I stay there for a little bit more good time. But, you know, that's why I got to keep my anchor with me. When she see me doing that, and then I get the glaring look from across the room, I'm like a little kid. I got to go, man.
2: I really got to go home.
3: I'm not going to lie, because that's how my man gets so mad at me. When we ready to go and he's ready to go, he be standing with an attitude. People be like, that's your security, and he gets mad about that.
1: Yeah, but I get it. Now, Zach, I've been out with Zach, and I'm turning around. No, I got static with some dudes. I'm like, oh, my homie Zach here. Zach gone. I'm by myself.
2: I like to get a text to say, you left?
3: Yes, you like that. So, Zach, you're not even going to initiate that text. Like,
2: No. I just, when I'm ready to go, I be like, I tell myself, oh, I'm ready to go now. And that's why I like going places by myself, too, because I don't have to, you know, I don't have to ride
3: worry
2: with nobody.
3: About to ride, right? Because that's like the worst. When you want to leave and the person that you're with isn't ready to go, I'm okay if I got an Uber myself, but if I'm your ride and I'm ready to go, I'm sorry, I got to go. I want to say my friends know this about me, so they're quite clear that when I'm ready to go, I'm out.
1: Yeah, you and Zach is twins, because I didn't hype Zach up to people. Man, y'all got to meet my co-host Zach. This is my man, president of Alpha Phi Alpha. Y'all got to meet y'all Alpha brother. Turn around, Zach. I left the hour and a half ago.
2: Gone.
3: You know what, though? I'm not going to lie, and this is going to be hypocritical, but I have a friend who is always ready to go, and it's so annoying. Like, we could go somewhere, and she'll be there for, like, 10 minutes, and then she'll be like, can I get your keys? Or, you know, I'm going to go to the car and get this. And that is like, yo, we just got here, literally. At least try to have a little fun.
2: Yeah, let them go by themselves. Let them get there by themselves, and then you can leave what you want.
3: I don't
2: want
3: to be responsible.
1: Well, all right, we're going to say goodbye to you right now, Angela. No, just say goodbye to Don't just leave.
3: Okay. Hello?
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1: Team France is headed to the round of 16. After a 3-0 win over Sweden, Kylian Mbappe scored twice and became the all-time leader in World Cup knockout round goals.
2: Mbappe, two great goals for him. He's gone level with Messi, and France are safely through.
1: France meets Paraguay in the next round. Coming up tonight, Team USA takes on Bosnia-Herzegovina in the round of 32 in Santa Clara.
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1: Today we're looking at a high of 94 degrees. Tonight a low of 75. Right now, sunny skies at 85 degrees. It's GCI.
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0: 107.5 WGCI, the Shy's number one for hip-hop and R&B. That's going to do it for us today. Angela Yee is up next. Remember, yes, be careful out here, y'all, man. The heat index warning is still in effect till Friday evening. Mm-hmm. So make sure you check on the elderly and bring your pets inside, because it's, even though it's 94 out here, it feels like it's 105, 106.
1: Yes.
0: So try to stay cool and stay out of trouble. And we'll be right back at it tomorrow morning, 6 a.m. to 10 a.m. right here.

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1: From industry shade to all the gossip.
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1: Angela's spilling that yee tea.
3: All right, it's Way Up at Angela Yee. I'm here with Akeem Woods.
4: Oh, no.
5: What's up?
3: What's up? And man, I want to say that we were talking about Alzheimer's behind the scenes because Danny Glover has opened up about living with Alzheimer's disease at the age of 79. He's going to be 80 July 22nd. First, he talked to People Magazine and gave them an exclusive interview talking about what's going on in his life. And they said during this interview, there were times that he was speaking fine, connected thoughts, but then there were times where he had unfinished thoughts and very poetic personal tangents. And so just really sad to see him going through this. He also went on the Today Show to talk about his Alzheimer's diagnosis. And here's what he said.
6: You dealing with this Alzheimer's thing?
7: I could live with it in a sense.
6: Do you fear losing your memories?
7: I'm sure as it advances, things are going to be different and changing.
3: Dang. It is so sad to see this, but he did want to come forward. His daughter, Mandisa, was there for the interviews as well. And she said, I think he's aware sometimes and then sometimes he's not. Yeah. And anybody who's had to deal with a relative, close friend, parent, spouse, somebody with Alzheimer's know how difficult it can be.
5: Yeah.
3: All right. Now, JT's fans are threatening to unfollow her because of her role as Satan's ex-wife in Chloe Wise's film Sci-Fi, P-S-Y-Fi. And Wise is a Canadian artist based in New York City. She put out a collab post on Instagram with JT and Gummy Films. And here is what the trailer is. And it's very creepy when you see it in real life, but we have something very small for you.
8: Forever.
9: The body is the situation.
8: The body is the situation.
5: Yes. That sounds creepy.
3: We didn't want to play too much of it.
5: But here's the thing. She's an actress.
3: JT?
5: Is she known?
3: Well, she's a rapper. She's from the City Girls. Oh. So I wouldn't say she's a known actress. She's a known personality and she's a known artist.
5: Yeah.
3: But fans are calling her out. They're threatening to unfollow her, rebuking her actions. You know, I do think that people are saying it's creative and other people are saying it's just scary and there's negative energy. There's certain roles. Like, would you play in a movie? Well, you probably would.
5: I mean, but I'm also not an actor.
3: Right, but I'm saying she's not an actor either.
5: Oh, well
3: but
5: then,
3: if you were trying to break into that, sometimes there's going to be roles that people just feel like.
5: I mean, I get it. It's artistic freedom. Would I play Satan's ex? I mean, sure.
3: Exactly. But, you know, I think when you do things and make those decisions, you have to anticipate there is going to be some backlash.
5: Yeah.
3: Right? All right. Nemesis has been renewed for season 2 on Netflix. They said, according to the co-creator and executive producer, Tani Merrell, said, we're very grateful to have it. We're going to make sure those questions get answered. And even more questions are available for you to answer. Make no mistake, season 2 is going to be bigger and better. So they're saying, go back, watch season 1, and get ready for the next season.
5: I guess I got to watch it. I haven't seen it.
3: And, you know, Courtney A. Kemp is one of the creators and executive producers who did all of this stuff with 50 Cent for Starz.
5: Yeah.
3: All right. Well, that is your Yee Tea. When we come back, about last night, I know you were with Godfrey working last night.
5: Yep, podcasting.
3: I was in Atlanta, came back from Atlanta yesterday, but I'll tell you what I did as well. And I'm all caught up on a show that I've been watching. It's Ooh. Way Up.
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16: Traffic.
17: Inbound Dan Ryan at tight spot 79th of the Skyway. Local lanes are backed up between Pershing and Canalport after an earlier crash. 18 minutes, 95th and Express slow at Pershing. 57's all good and the Bishop Ford is good. Northbound drive at tight spot there, Soldier Field, Monroe. I'm Bonnie Green and that's your latest total traffic.
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20: 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Meanwhile, tonight, the U.S. is back at it, facing Bosnia-Herzegovina in the round of 32.
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23: 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But let's see, all my guy kids love Taylor Swift so much. 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They're like, you have to listen, Gma, to the song. And look, and can I buy it? And can I get it? So it's definitely some Taylor Swift happening around me going on. And she's super cool. I also really appreciate the way that she writes music and plays music and everything. 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I like ASAP Rocky. I like ASAP Ferg, too. So, yeah, there's a lot of things I'm into.
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1: Check the news. I got news. Edition of news that relates to you. These stories are flying under the radar.
0: All right, it's Way Up with Angela Yee. It's me and Akeem Woods.
2: Oh, no.
3: What it do?
0: Now, officials are trying to figure out the source of this parasitic infection that has been causing sudden and severe digestive emergencies. You know, explosive diarrhea is the actual emergency. And they're saying this explosive diarrhea has spread to over 20 states in the United States.
3: Ooh, do we have a list?
2: Oh, no.
0: Of all the states?
3: Yeah.
0: Well, definitely New York, but Alaska, Colorado, Connecticut, Florida, Georgia, Louisiana, Massachusetts, Jersey, North Carolina. I mean, there's a whole list that has been reported. And it's called cyclosporiasis. It's a type of food poisoning that's caused by a parasite. And it's usually from eating contaminated food or water. I want to say my stomach has been bubbling for like the past week and a half. And I'm like, what is wrong with me? Oh. So maybe I have this parasite.
3: Oh, well, luckily I've been on a health journey, so my stomach has been fine.
0: It could be vegetables and produce.
3: It's not. Don't mess up my life.
0: Because they say
3: don't put that on me.
0: Pizza will kill it. If you have pizza, you'll be fine.
3: Girl, shut up.
0: All right. There's also extreme heat. So not only do you have diarrhea, imagine that in the extreme heat forecast. And that extreme heat is hitting the Midwest. Also here in New York, Chicago has...
3: If it gets too hot, I'm going to come over.
0: Okay.
3: Okay.
0: Why? You don't have AC?
3: I do, but it's just, I don't like it. But I'm on the top floor. My building heat rises, girl.
0: Oh, yeah. You're up there sweating.
3: I know.
0: Well, Chicago has activated cooling centers throughout the city, including at community service centers. New York City has as well. And so what they're saying the temperature feels like with humidity, 104 degrees in Chicago.
3: Angela, what do you think is worse, extreme heat or extreme diarrhea?
0: I think the combination. Hot diarrhea is awful. 109 in Detroit, 104 in New York City.
3: 104?
0: Yes.
3: Oh, no.
2: Oh, no.
0: 107 in Philly, 108 in D.C., and 111 in Nashville, Tennessee.
3: I think Tinder needs a new thing on Tinder where it could be you could swipe for men and women, but just looking for AC. Like, instead of trying to look for, like, love, it should be like, yo, do you have AC?
0: Yeah, because nobody's cuddling in the heat.
3: No, I just wanted someone with AC. I'll go to a woman's house if you got AC.
0: Well, thanks. That's why you tried to come over to my house.
3: Exactly.
0: I'll make you some lasagna.
3: Ooh, girl, I'm on a diet.
0: Well, I'll make some and eat it in front of you. All right,
3: terrible.
0: Well, that is your Under the Radar. Now, it is a Wealth Wednesday, so Haley Sacks is going to be joining us. You know her on social media as Mrs. Dow Jones, but she did not start off knowing all about finances. She has a book out called Future Rich Person. It's the new rules for building wealth. You're going to enjoy this conversation. It's Way Up.
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9: Traffic.
10: You're heading in on the Kennedy at about 40 minutes. The outbound side's 35. Inbound Ike at 46. Some brake lights between Mannheim and Oak Park. Stevenson right now 33 in, slowing Harlem to Kedzie. Outbound looks good. The Dan Ryan is crowded inbound 47th to the Bird Interchange. Outbound ride wide open. I'm Deb Snyder, and that's your latest total traffic.
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14: 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Gotta have Top Dog with you. 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He gonna fight to the end. And you know what he gonna try to do.

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0: fight, I win. I'll freak you, freak you like no one has ever made you feel, yeah.
1: What's up? It's Way Up with Angela Yee. We have the Way Up Mix at the top of the hour. Plus, we got some more Yee Tea for you. And Haley Sacks is going to be joining us on this Wealth Wednesday. She is Mrs. Dow Jones. She's got a book out called Future Rich Person, The New Rules for Building Wealth. She's pretty amazing. She also went to my college. Shout out to Wesleyan University. It's Way Up. Trap House Mob.
2: Roll another one.
3: 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Wait, wait, wait, wait, hey.

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18: Traffic.
19: Do have a Lakeshore Drive heading southbound, a little bit heavy from Michigan to Chicago Avenue. Northbound's tight between Grand and Chicago Avenue right now. Kennedy at 40 minutes coming in from O'Hare. Inbound Ike's 43. Stevenson, you will see brake lights inbound between Harlem and Pulaski. 32 coming in from 355. I'm Deb Snyder, and that's your latest total traffic.
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6: 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Eating a bowl of cereal.
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0: What's up? It's Way Up with Angela Yee. It is me and my guy Akeem Woods here.
1: What up?
0: And when we come back in just a few minutes, we'll have your Yee T and Rich Paul, that's LeBron's agent, is talking about the conversations that led to LeBron leaving the Lakers. We'll tell you what he had to say. It's Way Up.

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2: Traffic.
3: Hi, sorry. Inbound stop ago. Manheim to Oak Park Avenue. Wolf to Old Post Office. 30 minutes up on 22. Stevenson inbound's backed up. Harlem to Kedzie. Get right. Express lanes inbound stop ago. Pershing to 31st. Tri-State southbound stop ago. I-80 to 8094. 8094 eastbound stop ago. From the Tri-State to Indianapolis Boulevard. I'm Tom Beck, and that's your latest total traffic.
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1: You know, I have to say I'm a little bit of an old school at heart. Like, I just can't help it. I really, really like listening to old school music. It makes me feel good. But let's see, all my God kids love Taylor Swift so much. Like, you have to hear the way that they sing this song. They're like, you have to listen, Gma, to the song. And look, and can I buy it? And can I get it? So there's definitely some Taylor Swift happening around me going on. And she's super cool. I also really appreciate the way that she writes music and plays music and everything. So she's dope. I like ASAP Rocky. I like ASAP Ferg, too. So, yeah, there's a lot of things I'm into.
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0: 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Thank you, sugar.
1: Hey, this is Frances Richmond from Ohio, Toledo, Ohio, to be exact. I want to give my mom, Stefana Harris, a shout out. 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Mama, I love you. This one for you.
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5: Traffic. Stop and go. Eisenhower inbound. Mannheim to Oak Park Avenue. Wolf to Old Post Office. 29 minutes. Westbound to Pulaski. A crash. Stop and go up on Cicero Avenue to Austin. Get right inbound. Heavy Pershing to Burn Interchange. Stop and go. Bishop Ward up on 130th to Bobie and Woods. Backed up on 8094 eastbound between Tri-State and Indianapolis Boulevard. I'm Tom Beck, and that's your latest total traffic.
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0: Live with Tone Capone. Joe Budden talked about the BET Awards, talking about his disappointment with Drewski's hosting. I thought Drewski did a great job. Did I feel like he was a little nervous? Yep. But he is a person that's used to controlling everything, and he's able to perform. So he's got his head. He knows how the camera's going to be. He knows the script, the people, everybody. He knows how this is moving, and he's directing the show, and he can call audibles how he wants to. So I think in a place where he couldn't really control a lot, he did his thing. And to be that young, he's going to get nothing but better. So, Joe, you got to chill out, man. Also, salute to the Jay-Z fans out there. Y'all like me, I haven't had a chance to listen to the three bonus tracks that was on the anniversary of 444. It's the seventh anniversary, which I was, that's a weird thing to drop. Like, man, so you just had these in the tuck and you just kept them for all this time? Okay, cool. I'm going to listen. Shout out to the people that checked it out. And then this thing, I've been following this story. Unfortunately, it keeps popping up on my algorithm, y'all. It's the Daphne Joy and Academic stuff. And Academics is trolling 50 Cent over his baby mama. Just, yeah, your baby mama. I'm going to let you know, dog. For the dudes that troll people about somebody's baby mama, the baby daddy don't care, bro. She gonna sleep with somebody. She gonna be with somebody. So what? We ain't together no more. That doesn't make you a player. Just makes you her new guy. I always wondered that. I used to get Facebook. You know what I mean? Like when people's on Facebook all the time. Like, yeah, I'm dating your baby mama. My boy dating your baby mama. He doing this to her. Try to troll me. And I'd be like, good. Congratulations. I know it's good. I shot the club up, so I know it's good. Respectfully. Like, don't troll me, bro. Don't leave me alone. Like, that's your woman, man. Why are you talking to another man about your woman? Don't do that. That's not play. So Academics has proven again that he a sucker. And the internet weirdo. Hey, man, more entertainment news coming up, man. Right now, here's a chance to win 250,000 of those things on GCI.
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31: Kennedy out to O'Hare, 40 minutes coming in, 45. It's 50 each way on the Eisenhower. You're out on the Stevenson at 40 minutes with a crash at Clarendon Hills in the center lane. Outbound Ryan about 20, slowing from 59th past the Skyway. I'm Deb Snyder, and that's your latest total traffic.
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guys, everyone, for hip-hop and R&B. I know it's a sad day for people in Memphis. They lay Take Keith to rest. Sexy Red, Blockboy JB, and many more attended the funeral. R.I.P. Take Keith, man. Crazy. It's GCI.

0: 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Yeah. Yeah.
1: What's up, though? What you want? I'm about to pull up on you right quick. You got a man. They got to do with me. Come outside right quick.
2: DJ on the beat, so with some bang.

Okay, this is for the driver. Yes, you. Weren't you just complaining about the road needing work? Well, let's help the crews working on the potholes and keep them safe by avoiding distractions, following the signs, and slowing down when you drive through a work zone. Respect the zone. It's not a game.

0: 107.5 WGCI, the Shy's number one for hip-hop and R&B. It's live at Tom Capone. What's happening? I tell you what's happening. It's easy. Man, this whole NBA season, first of all, the NBA is backlit again. I remember when the NBA was moving like this. We had it. It was, you know, somebody got traded here. Super team created here. It was popping. Then for a little bit, it got boring. And when nobody going on other teams, like, teams just kind of like, shout out to the Bulls. They've been moving and shaking. Welcome Norman Powell to the Chicago Bulls. Signed a 2-year deal with us. Now, Norman Powell is coming off an all-star season. He is a bucket getter, and I'm happy. I'm happy. But looking at the team, I think we got a couple more pieces. Maybe one. Now, the one thing I have noticed about Chicago, when we are in trade talks, nobody knows we're in trade talks until the trade happens. There's no leaks in Chicago. So maybe do we get Jaylen Brown? Is Jaylen Brown coming to the Chicago Bulls? I'm with it. I'm with it. Because everybody's watching LeBron James. I do care, because I do want to see LeBron and Steph Curry play together. Anywhere else doesn't even, it's not even going to excite me. But I'm going, all Hoopers are going to go check LeBron and Steph play out. Not just in Chicago, they're going to go to another city and watch. You got to see that. You got to watch that. Imagine what it's going to do for the 2K sales. But anyway, the Bulls, you never know, man. We might have a couple more moves up our sleeve. I'm watching. Please do something. It's GCI.
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0: Oh, yeah. It's hot outside today. It's 93 degrees in Chicago. They say it feels like 96. Woo! It's GCI.
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1: The U.S. looks to punch their ticket to the round of 16 tonight. Head coach Mauricio Pochettino says the team knows it's do or die.
2: That game is the final of the World Cup. And if we were capable to go through, the next one is going to be another final of the World Cup.
1: The match against Bosnia-Herzegovina starts at 8 o'clock Eastern. The winner takes on the winner of today's Belgium-Senegal match.
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0: 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Live with Tone Capone. All right, man. What's the best piece of relationship advice that you've ever gotten? Me, give grace. I used to be, hey, man, she messed up, it was it. Nah, I'm gone, man. Nah. What happened to such and such? And I would just leave. So I want to say, I apologize to the ladies that's listening. If I ever dated you and I didn't give grace, I just kind of was gone. I've learned. I've grown. You got to give grace because grace allows you to make a better decision if you got to break up. Because then you gave grace 3, 4, 5, 6 times. You'll be like, come on. You know how many times I'm going to give you grace. And so it gives a clearer picture. So that was great relationship advice I got. What did you get? Check in.
1: What up, Tone? This Stone from out south.
0: What's happening, my brother? What's up? What up?
1: Man, first and foremost, man, I got to give you a big shout out for Tone Capone Day. And we love you because you're a Saluki. This Saluki love right here.
0: Hey, man, first of all, second of all, third of all, thank you so much for them flowers, boy.
1: All right. Now, listen, getting back to the topic at hand, the best relationship advice is that I got was a woman expects you to lead them, but you can't lead that woman having female characteristics and tendencies. Got to get rid of them. They're not going to follow another female.
0: Man, come on. He telling the truth. But now I got to get shout out again to all the Salukis. What's up with y'all? What's happening? I know I get a lot of love for from my Salukis. I appreciate y'all listening. Thank you. Back to this, though. This is the epidemic, though, because I'm a part of it. Raised by single women. Predominantly single women. See it. Mama, grandma, aunties raised me for the majority of my life. No shade to my dad, but it's just they were around. I was around them constantly. My dad worked a lot. He was trying to get it, trying to make sure he had some money. So I'm around them. So you see how women handle problems, and you like you gonna get an attitude and not say nothing. You might cut off something opposed to watching a dad say, hey, nah, address it, talk about it. I learned that from just watching other men handle their stuff. Like, oh, okay, that's how you do it. So that's how you gotta give guys a little grace too. The ones that came from single parent households. It's GCI.
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1: The U.S. looks to punch their ticket to the round of 16 tonight. Head coach Mauricio Pochettino says the team knows it's do or die.
2: That game is the final of the World Cup. And if we were capable to go through, the next one is going to be another final of the World Cup.
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that person. What you need. Tim's is one of them. I got to watch it again. When Tim comes in concert, I want to check her out. Hey, man, it's going to be just like a concert. 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
1: These ain't no old honeys, but these new. 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
2: Never chase bread, chase the vision. 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No cap, God am a witness. Success feel better, independent. 9-11 at the Valley, Adeline. Big Master P vibe, no limit. Falling hard on another hemisphere. Somebody tell them people Mr. Him is here.
3: Whoa, whoa, whoa, whoa, whoa.
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0: put me in a place on the map, cause I'm him. 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Big Master P vibe, no limit. Falling hard on another hemisphere. Somebody tell them people Mr. Hem is here.
1: Whoa, whoa, whoa, whoa, whoa, whoa.
0: Mr. Hem is here.
1: Whoa, whoa, whoa, whoa, whoa, whoa.
0: Mr. Hem.
2: 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Maybe some tickets coming up. But right now, let's go ahead and do this. 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
2: Wherever you are, so are we. So are we.

motherland voice. And all of the things she brought over from the motherland she got. She brought, right? Ooh, yeah. Shout out, Tim's. Miss out of commercial-free music. I'm going to talk to my girl, Amy, and you know it's about some money.

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0: 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What up, Amy?
1: That's right. 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It's 4th of July, and everybody could use a little cash to throw that big bash this weekend. 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
1: Where would you go, Tone, with $5,000?
0: Oh, I'm going to finally take that trip to Greece. I'm doing that.
1: Ooh, I'm doing it. You might have to double that up. You may need 10 G's. you talk to me later, brother.
0: I got you. Hey, guys, look, don't miss out. Amy is being generous once again. That's right. 1-800-TRUCK-REG, WGCI. 4th of July giveaway is getting ready to be crazy. Thanks a lot, Amy. I know everybody can't wait to hear from you.
1: Yeah, let's do it. Happy 4th.
0: Yeah, man, that money's going to be real over the 4th of July holiday. I love to listen. Everybody's so excited over the money, man. $500. I love this. I love this. Right now on Instagram, you can check in, though. I want you to do it. Because NDIRE is upset about spending that. And there's other people in there. There's a guy in there that, bro, like, yo, just like, yo, Tone, you blah, blah, blah, and you supporting that. They talking about scammers and man, I don't know what life you been living and what rock you done crawled from under, bro. Have you ever been to Miami? Spending that is a part of Miami culture. If you never spent any time in Miami, don't talk to me. Or you don't know anybody. Come on, bro. That's like when people get mad about Chicago. I don't know what goes on in other places, but when they got mad at Chicago and about drill music, it wasn't the greatest, like, culturally and what it was saying, but it was them boys' stories. You ain't from Old Block. You not from over east. You not from out west. You from the burbs. You from a high rise. You not from where they at. Most of them boys didn't experience death before they the age of 12. They friends. So when they were talking their stories, it was just their stories. Sorry if Spin That is upsetting y'all. And y'all acting like it's like this is the thing. Well, I'm on my soapbox. Yes, I am old enough to know hip-hop music. Y'all love Pac, but Pac was getting criticized for everything. Pac got a song that said, "You wonder why we call you B." Snoop Dogg celebrated. He on TV. And he every other city we go, we see the same. What are we talking about, bruh? I will go down the list because I've been around long enough to know this music. I live this music. I won Trapper of the Year 4 times in a row. And y'all worried about Spin That? Spin That? What? I want to see your playlist. It better be all gospel music. It better be. Okay. But you can comment. You can comment on the WGCI Instagram page. Remember, man, you got to raise your kids and you got to make decisions. Don't let these rappers do it for you. Lil Cuz next, GCI.
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1: It's been a thrilling day so far at the World Cup with a pair of come-from-behind victories. Belgium rallies down 2-0 to take down Senegal 3-2.
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talking to the driver. 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When you see flashing lights on the roadside, change lanes and slow down. Let's keep emergency responders, road crews, and other drivers safe. Move over. It's the law, and it is not a game. From your friends at WGCI.